Welcome back with Yogi Adi Dwi Payana, and this is the Encycle Bali with Yogi until 2 p.m. Honestly, it's not 2 p.m. It's only just 1 p.m. and we're gonna share information about Bali province as usually that you already hear about the Encycle Bali. It start from the Saturday and also Sunday every week. It's a twice a week. Alright everybody, it's a good time to share the information about Bali tourism, destination, the recommendation about the culinary, or everything information about the Bali province is gonna be airing today. Start from now until 1 p.m. because this a special segment, only 1 hour, because we still have a talk show after this segment. And but you don't worry, because tomorrow it's gonna be airing as usually. It start from 12 until 2 p.m. but for now on, we just playing around only 1 hour. Even though it's only 1 hour, you can also request any song that you really like through the DM on our Facebook, X, Instagram, and also TikTok. And don't forget to follow and subscribe our YouTube channel at RRI Denpasar. And don't forget to download our applications on App Store and also Play Store. It's easily to find with RRI Digital. And voila, it's a free to be downloaded, and you can hear Produa FM Denpasar anywhere, anytime that you really want to listen all the program and also what the announcer talking. And if you big a fan of me, just kidding. Alright, without any further ado, we're gonna going back to the music. And after this, I want to give you the information about something different perspective with the Bali, and talking about the living example of the Bali ecotourism future. What is it? Please stay tuned only on 95.3, your truly best friend.

0: Exploring Bali. Tenganan Village is one of the oldest Balinese traditional villages located in Karangasem Regency, is part of Bali. This village is much referred by culture, literature, science of Tenganan Pegeringsingan, which is very famous in the island. It own very unique local community life pattern, which is one example of Baliaga village cultures and different with the other countryside in plain of Bali. Nowadays, this village has been appointed as a place for tourist destination, which can present the attractive and unique matters which able to add the variation of object and fascination for tourists to come. A very pleasant experience to see the oldest village that still maintains its traditions and cultures from generation to generation.
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0: Bali has long been known for its natural beauty, cultural richness, and hospitality. Yet, as tourism has grown, so too has the need to rethink how development interacts with the island environment and communities. Ecotourism is no longer simply a concept, it is becoming a necessity. The question is not just how to attract visitors, but how to do so in a way that supports rather than strain what makes Bali unique. In the heart of Balinese philosophy, Trihitakarana, the principle of maintaining harmony between people, nature, and the spiritual world, this is not an abstract idea. It is the living framework that continues to shape daily life, community structure, and decision-making across the island. The ecotourism initiative taking shape on the ways coast reflect this philosophy in the practice. Its intention is not only to create of destinations, but to maintain balance across these three dimensions. At the center of the effort is Indonesian-German couple, often travels to locally as the heroes of the West Coast. Their work has been defined not solely by their skill, but also by their consistency. By listening to and working alongside their local community rather than operating independently of it, over time, his approach has built trust not only within the local environment, but across a wider network of collaborators who share a similar perspective on responsible development. Collaborators who want to work with the nature and not against it. Environmental considering is central to this approach. Rather than imposing development onto the landscape, the intention is to work alongside considerably and intentionally. The central resonance of the SAT ecotourism is Bali included, preserving the nature surrounding, minimizing the environmental impact, integrating development design within the existing Balinese ecosystem. And the results are not simply aesthetic, they can create a sense of place that feels connected rather than the construction, a true embodiment of the Trihitakarana. That's quite interesting when someone that fairly into the environmental and collaborating with the culture in the Balinese way, as especially for the Hindu culture, that could make me the nature more balancing with everything, with the life, with the land, and with all the thing that we live in here. We gonna talk with this on the next segment. Hopefully you still with your Yeti Divayar in this Encyclo Bali, cause I'm still playing a lot of music. It's gonna be continue until 1 p.m. If you want to request any song, please through the DM on the WhatsApp number or social media that Produa has.
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0: Exploring Bali. Subak Museum is a museum of Balinese traditional agriculture tools and old documentation to remind all young generation about Subak organization, which has famous in the world. It is located in Sanggulang countryside, Kediri sub-district and Tabanan Regency. This museum is open for public to be one of the tourist destination in Tabanan Regency, west part of Bali. It is strategically located in Tabanan town and close with other tourist destination in this regency. A tourist destination in Tabanan village to see a museum about ancient agricultures in Bali, from agricultural tours and famous irrigation system. Very suitable for those of you who want to know more about the agriculture system in this beloved island of Bali. Visit to the Bali Subak Museum will increase your knowledge about agriculture tools and system.
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0: It's yesterday, but now it's already Saturday. We're gonna taking the time for the holiday. And don't forget, Bali is home to some pretty incredible marine tourist experiences. As an archipelago nation, Indonesia is one of the best destinations in the world for ocean lovers. While Bali's best non-dive site may be found over in Amed or off the shores of Nusa Penida, North Bali is perhaps the most overlooked marine biodiversity hotspot in the province. Those familiar with North Bali will already be familiar with destinations like Lovina Beach, the launch point for many sunrise dolphin watching tours, or Pemutaran Village, which has won award for its coral conservation conservation efforts. And very few tourists have heard of Uma Anyer Village. And let's us gonna going to know and adding the emerging travel gem to the itinerary. Uma Anyer Village in Buleleng Regency has just started developing itself as a nature, culture, and religions-based tourism village after being officially designated as a tourism village through the decrease or SK by the regents of Buleleng. This small community is sitting on so much potential, from underwater tourism, dolphin tours, to agro-tourism and spiritual tourism. Speaking to reporters, Teman Produa, the head of the Uma Anyer Village, Putu Edi Mulyana, said that one of the village's leading selling points lies in the Puri Jati dive site diving area, and known as the habitat of the mimic octopus, a rare species found only in the Kretin location. Taman Pradua. He explained this mimic occupation octopus is only found in the area, and the Bikin Bunaken area of the Sulawesi is a very limited species in the world. So without any further ado, that's all the information that Yogi gonna be explained to you. And after that, don't forget, you still have to stick out with Yogi Ari Dwipana, because we gonna share the information and talk show at 1 PM until 2 PM with the Ubud Food Festival. Without any further ado, the Encycle Bali have to wrap up, and thank you so much for having me. We gonna continue to the program in Produa FM Denpasar 95.3, your truly best friend.
1: Listening RRI Produa Denpasar English Program. I think it's so cute.